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And well, friends, with this track, it's time for Pari to say goodbye. Sadia, aapne on RM2 Radio Masti aur jeetne ke mauke mile aapko. 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Not to forget, kal hone wala hai road show. Hamari team jaane wali hai across the islands, jahan par bahut sare games aur bahut sari masti hone wali hai. 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So tab tak ke liye saath dijiye on RM2 Radio Masti. This one goes out for you. Aa rahi hai Ginisha, lekar your Raftar vibes.

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3: 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Bien plus encore.
4: Do you know how many computer chips are sold around the world every year? Not a few billion. According to recent research, the number could be more than 400 billion. And contrary to what you might imagine, most aren't ultra-powerful processors destined for smartphones or artificial intelligence. Many are tiny, inexpensive chips costing less than a dollar and quietly sitting inside everyday objects. Household appliances, toys, sensors, electronic equipment, and countless other products now contain them. Some even rely on technologies developed decades ago that are still being manufactured today. But researchers also point to a consequence of putting electronics into more and more objects. It can contribute to increasing amounts of electronic waste. So, some of the most widespread technology in the world isn't necessarily the technology we hear the most about.
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8: Hello, everyone, and thank you for being with us for the latest edition of the News Flash this Tuesday. There was a profound sense of grief in Rochebois this afternoon as family and friends gathered to pay their final respects to little Adriano Perrin. The seven-month-old baby tragically lost his life on Sunday after being stabbed at his home. The alleged murderer, his father, 30-year-old Jean-Daniel Perrin, was admitted to Brunswick Ward Psychiatric Hospital in Beaubassin yesterday following his court appearance. Synthetic drugs. With an estimated street value of 45 million rupees was seized from the luggage of a 27-year-old woman at Plaisance Airport yesterday. The drugs were concealed inside modelling clay. The suspect, a resident of Rochebois and a British passport holder, had arrived on a flight from Dubai. A 32-year-old man identified as her local contact was also arrested during a controlled delivery operation. Both suspects have been remanded in police custody and are facing provisional charges of drug importation. Eid Milad un-Nabi was celebrated at national level this Tuesday at Alimiya College in Phoenix, a celebration to mark the anniversary of the birth of the Prophet Muhammad, the last messenger of Islam, a guide for many Muslim faithful. Addressing the gathering, Maulana Shah Muhammad Anas Nurani Siddiqui highlighted the teachings of the Prophet and prayed for the continued progress of the country. The official Eid Milad un-Nabi celebration was attended by several personalities, including the Prime Minister. The tradition was once again upheld this morning in Port Louis. The Feast of St. Louis was celebrated with a solemn mass at the cathedral, attended by numerous faithful and prominent figures from the country. The homily of the Bishop of Port Louis, Monsignor Jean-Michel Giron, focused on a social challenge: employment discrimination. He called on society to draw inspiration from the values of St. Louis in the pursuit of greater social justice and equality. The bishop also highlighted several measures taken by the authorities to promote greater social justice, including the setting up of the Equal Opportunities Commission, the Law Reform Commission and the Truth and Justice Commission, amongst others. Monsignor Jean-Michel Giron also announced the establishment of a diocesan commission on the world of work. Parliamentary cooperation between Mauritius and the Seychelles is set to be strengthened through a study and exchange mission between the two institutions. The Speaker of the Seychelles National Assembly, Azarel Enesta, was received this Tuesday by her Mauritian counterpart, Shireen Omeroudi Zifra. The meeting marks the beginning of a mission aimed at deepening mutual understanding between the two parliamentary institutions and allowing both sides to compare their respective working methods and practices. Sessions are scheduled with the Mauritian parliamentary teams to examine key areas, including parliamentary procedures, the functioning of committees, and

0: the administrative support provided to elected representatives. Some international stories now. The trial of a Libyan man over the Lockerbie bombing has been postponed for a third time after new evidence on the 37-year-old case came to light 3 days ago. Jury selection was due to get underway in Washington, D.C. on Wednesday, but according to updates, the new start date has been set for January next year. Al-Marimi has denied building the bomb that destroyed Pan Am Flight 103 on 21st December 1988, killing 270 people. His lawyers told the court, "Constitutional and ethical obligations require the defense to investigate this development." Pan Am 103 was flying from Heathrow to New York when the bomb exploded on board. Nearly four decades later, the bombing remains the worst terror attack and mass murder in British history. A tornado has torn through the village of Pommas in southwest France, injuring 39 people and damaging hundreds of homes. Authorities said 15 people were taken to hospital and two were in a critical condition. More than 120 emergency workers were deployed to the village after winds reaching 117 kilometers per hour, tore roofs off houses and damaged an estimated 300 homes on Monday. The extreme weather has left about 2,800 homes across 10 villages without electricity. In the world of sports now, we are less than a year away from the 12th Indian Ocean Island Games. As you're aware, the Comoros will host these games for the very first time, marking a historic milestone for the country and the region. As preparations continue for this major regional sporting event, scheduled to take place from August 10th to 19th, 2027, the organising committee is working tirelessly to ensure that the Games village and sporting infrastructure are ready to welcome athletes, officials and visitors from across the Indian Ocean. Among the key competition venues for the Games is the Omni Sports Palace, which received official approval from FIFA today. Some 3,000 athletes and officials are expected to gather in the Comoros to compete across the 17 disciplines on the Games programme. Beyond sports, the event will also feature cultural and youth components, providing an opportunity to celebrate the diversity, talent and shared identity of the Indian Ocean Islands. Well, that's all your news updates for now. Thanks for your attention. Goodbye and do stay tuned on RM2 for much more.
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Because Radio Masti aur aapki dosti abhi long way jana hai. Aur abhi, just remind you, the show is live on TikTok. RMT Radio Masti. And yes, wishing all of you a very good afternoon. Namaskar ji aur Ganesha ka pranam. Welcome in the second hour of this beautiful show. Aaj kado hi kado lekar aayi hui, itne sare gift, itne sare vouchers. Of course, a celebration to banta hai na. It's your anniversary. 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So Shan is one of the India's most beloved playback singers. Actually, he's known for his smooth, soulful and versatile voice. 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

0: 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So congratulations to you. You are aaj ka lucky winner. So you are winning a gold ticket for the concert of Shaan. Mr. Anup Motai rehte hain Cottage NHDC Chennai. So congratulations to you. And the right answer is 53 years old. Yes, the singer Shaan is 53 years old. He was born on the 30th of September 1972. Jo bahut hi jald he's going to be 54. Bahut sare logon ne galat jawab diye by telling me 54. Lekin abhi bhi wo 53 years old ka hai. So congratulations to you, my dear. And yes, you are going to receive a call from the embassy to let you know how you're going to get your voucher, your ticket. So thank you so much for participating and yes abhi music banta hai na aapke liye so congratulations and baaki jo hamare listeners hai dil chota nahi karte hai kyunki abhi mere paas ek nahi do nahi char panch vouchers aur hain aapko dene ke liye yes we are celebrating the first anniversary of Radio Masti
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2: 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Aur main hoon Ginisha jo saath de rahi hoon on our into radio mase. And yes, that's your Raftar vibes jahan pe hum leke jaate hain on your filmy rides every afternoon. So thank you so, so much, my dear lovely listeners. Kyunki this is not just a radio station. This is a feeling. Actually, ye ek connection hai. This is your radio mase. Aur aaj the connection turns one. Yani ki ek saal ho gaya hai radio mase ko. We are celebrating one incredible year together with our listeners. To every listener who tuned in, to every person who sent a message, to every voice that made a request, and to everyone who simply kept us company always. Thank you so, so much. Aapka pyar hamari energy hai. Aur Radio Masti 1 year complete kar chuke hain, but the masti never stops. Aapka pyar, aapka support aur aapki masti ne banaya is journey ko amazing. So happy first anniversary to you, our dear and lovely people out there, our dear listeners jo hamare dil ke bahut hi kareeb rehte hain. Aur aaj aap logon ke liye everything is so special on Radio Masti ke throughout the entire day hum aapko de rahe hain bahut sare gift. 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

0: you can go to her boutique and do some lovely lovely shopping. 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So you can grab it at Ella Boutique from Vakwa. Aur filhal ke liye I've got you this voucher jahan pe aap jeet sakte hain, a voucher worth 500 rupees offered to you on 5499-1294 par. You just have to send me the right answer right now my dear and be my lucky winner. But bahut hi easy question hai, aapko hame bas batana hai roz subah on Radio Masti 7 se lekar 9 baje tak, in the morning subah 7 baje se lekar 9 baje tak jo show hota hai unka naam kya hai. And I guess it's Vedita sometimes on the show, so you just have to tell me the show name, naam kya hai show ka jo roz subah on Radio Masti 7 se 9 hoti hai. And you just have to send me the right answer on 5499-1294 par, full name or full address ke saath, then only you're going to be eligible to participate in the game. Aur aap jeet payenge a voucher worth 500 rupees offered to you by Ella Boutique of Vakwa.
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Aapse bas darkhwast karenge ki aap apna pura naam hame fir se bheje. 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Welcome in the second hour of Evening Lounge, Sanjay ke saath on Radio Masti.

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2: So time for me to sign off. 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And now, this time, we will wish Maharaj a happy birthday wish karna chahenge. Maharaj ji, jo hamesha Radio Masi ke saath judi rehti hai, and she's always there helping others, always present, always smiling and always willing to become helpful to all those around her. 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Belated happy birthday to you from all your family members, beti ki orse, damad ki orse, pote ki orse, and from all your brothers and sisters of the Saffron channel. Aur aapke guruji ki or se bhi. So, dear listeners, time for me to sign off. 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